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a song right here. Something brand new for y'all. It's called Unbreakable. And I want y'all to listen. Clap your hands.

next week with a different young girl wrapped around your arm. I said, you can't keep this pace up. Because these young girls, they'll certainly get you down. He said, son, sit down here. Let me tell you something. He said, all my life I've worked hard. And I've saved up me a little money. He said, but just about the time I got me a nest egg saved, I became a widow man. He says, I'm 72 going on 73 years old and don't have too many more years to live. He said, I know that I should be ashamed of myself. But he said, young girls is my weakness. Oh, yes, they are. He said, so would you please leave this old gray-haired man alone? Mind your business. Let me and this young girl have us a little bit of fun. That's when I looked at him and I said, all right, pops, you got her.

whose name I dare not call, simply because you out there listening just might know who this woman is. But I can tell you this much, the woman lives right here in your town. I know you didn't know that, did you? I saw this woman with this young man.

She says, son, oh son, you're dipping in my business. But if you want to know why I fool with this young man, I'll tell you. She said, I was married to a man 40 years older than I was. Since for a long time I was true and faithful to that one man. Says last year he died and willed me a whole lot of money. And I know that that young man sitting in my car just wants me for my money. She said, but if that's what it takes to keep the young fine thing, oh, he can get every single dime. Because it ain't nothing an old man can do for me but show me which way.

You may remember reading in your Jet and Johnson publications. A whole lot of stations didn't want to play that particular record. We're a winner. Can you imagine such a thing? Well, I would say the way I'm sure most of you would say, we don't give a damn, we're a winner anyway. Right on? Yeah, I got a little strength out there tonight. Putting fire under us. Out of sight. It's all right now. We have just another version that we'd like to lay to you about here. Believing very strongly in the equality and freedom for all, and especially we people who are darker than blue. We'd like to just lay another version to you. Trying not to offend anyone, but basically telling it like it is.

like to say thank you so much. And I'd like to thank God for getting me here to meet and perform before such fine people of Europe. And I'd like to thank Richard Sterling and his staff for bringing me here. Let's give Richard Sterling and his staff and the band, Snake Davis, who I think is such a fine band since I've been here, and everything. And I just love you all, and thank you so much. And also my backup girls here, you know, they are really doing a great job to help me. Okay, now, something else. Bearing in mind, these songs that I'm going to do tonight, I have not done my songs, these songs, in fact, in about 25 or 30 years. So if I miss a word or two, you guys are going to have to help me, okay? And bear with me, okay? Because in America, I have been doing some of the newer songs, if you all would understand. So, but I'm going to do my level best to give you the best show that I can. And I hope that you will enjoy. But right now, you make me so hot, baby.

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Good morning, this is Earl 16, live and direct. 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Earl 16 said that. Have more fire in the morning, man. Rise up! Rise up! Rise up! 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
2: Well, this is Azalainija alongside the man called Asadana
3: K.
2: Representing for the Empress Dana Lee. Red Lion Steel.
3: What
2: we tell them?
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3: 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Oh, you mean Red Lion Steel, son? Strictly the best in roots rock reggae music. Oh, you say Azza? 5 to 7.

0: Dana Lee,
1: Empress Dana Lion,
0: Red Lion,
2: Amsterdam,
0: PM to 7 PM, the whole Amsterdam, from Kingston, Jamaica, I say, one line,
2: don't miss that.
0: He has a lineage.
2: The Naki says so. 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
3: 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Let's be Irie. Tune in, Strictly Irie Vibes on your stereo. Donovan King J. Sing, say so. Boom, boom, boom, boom.

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Let's be Irish from 5 to 7 p.m. Empress Danali. I am Red Lion Station. 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

Musa Baruka, and you're listening to Radio Rasso right here in Holland. This is Musa Baruka, and you're

Yeah, greetings one and all. You're tuning into the sounds of Let's Be Ivy, right here out of Russell, Amsterdam. Yes, taking you till 7 o'clock this early evening. Welcome in, welcome in. My name is Red Lion. Coming through the inspiration of Their Majesties Emperor Haile Selassie I and Empress Menen. Representing the Royal House of Ethiopia, I and I, Rastafari, Bridging and Sistrin. The time right now is 13 minutes past 5. Joshi taking it cool and easy. Yes, in the Saturday. Yes, I taking it nice and slow and airy. Not too fast. Hey. Have a beautiful day wherever you are. Quite sunny right here in Amsterdam. Just at your site as well. And if not, tomorrow is another day, and the day after, and the day after. And no say behind the clouds, they're always the sun, not you. Yes, I. Well, 2 hours of roots reggae music forward. Trust will bring the sunshine in your home, in your car, outdoors, from wherever you're listening. A blessed Saturday, the 26th now. Yes, I, the 26th of September. It's cool and easy in dub from the one called Sugar Minot. It is Sugar Minot on the vocals.

Yes, while we're sitting and watching. And watching and sitting. Hey. What a guan. Ear wailing souls.

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Just get right.

0: But good friend better than pocket dons, I'm going to tell you. And in this young time of tribulation, and come on up for our nation. IMF plan, monetary matters, international monetary fund.
1: Yeah, tell you why on the happy, happy discipline. Or like Iroya said, in other Saturday taking it nice. Without no worries about money. Cause anywhere you go, it's the same thing, Aya. Money worries. Maytones along with Iroy. Big tune, big tune. But let's be Irish.
0: Send it back, people, back to the side.
1: I'm an, representing for the eyes, them Empress Ainali could not make it this Saturday. But of course, he sent her regards to each and everyone tuning in. Yeah. Nobody touch that dial because Wally Pan niceness this Saturday again. Of course, you're getting your. Your latest, your best in roots reggae music.
0: Just get right.
1: We're gonna give you some big ups. Big up to each and everyone tuning in. Bigging up the program.
0: Until you come here, don't let me pull you back.
1: Yeah, big up to each and everyone on the 105.2. On your stereo or online on raso020.nl. Salto.nl/raso. Hope it's functioning right.
0: Because
1: if it's not functioning right, you also gonna have problems on the television lines them. We're on the television on Sigo Digital 1365 KPN 1126. Or maybe you're tuning to Telford. Number 839 Access for All, number 970. Anywhere you're tuning in, big up, enough respect for listening, yes? Yes, in the second part of the program, around 6:30, we're gonna link up with Jamaica. Hey, with the one called Jamason. I told you, fireman Mason, farmer man Mason, Jamason. Just spoke to him like 30 minutes ago, and him say him ready, and him gonna tell you all about his latest runnings, you know? Anything him doing, how him keeping, yes, I am, and about his show coming up next month, 24th of October, right here in Holland, in Amsterdam. Yes, gonna give you more information, a little bit more about that.

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1: You don't know how Amsterdam in a lock in. Let's Be Irie from 5 to 7 p.m. Empress Dana Lee. I mean Red Lion Station. Strictly the best in roots rock reggae music.

0: Uncle Gregory Isaac, the cool ruler, taking us
1: now I'm a virgin.
0: 547.
1: By the word
0: what's
1: meant
0: that, how much? 18 hours to the top of the hour.
1: And now
0: 6
1: I'm
0: o'clock, what time running fast now? Hey.
1: Price on my
0: time running hot, may I tell you, just like the hot stepper Gregory.
1: Said
0: eeny, meeny, miny, moe. Gregory Isaac. Hey, on this Saturday.
1: Let the wicked capture.
0: Joshy having a ivory time out there. May I tell you, so yeah, and I step it. Up yourself from wherever you're tuning in, yeah. Yes, before Gregory Isaac, you detailed the one called Little Kirk, Ghetto People Broke. Yes, and before that, you detailed the one called Jennifer Lara.

0: one of them computer acting a little bit strange right here in the studio, but we now watch it. Well, we're watching it, but at the same time, we now watch nothing. You know, see it? And I just forward in it. So if you just hear the music stop all of a sudden, just like a while ago with Turn It Off, I'll tell you. I know me. It's technology. Well, we're sitting and watching. Yes, and watching and sitting and praying for more peace upon this land. Just woke up to the news in Aenai, sweet mama land, Ethiopia. Rumors of war and war flaring up again. I just spoke to an Ethiopian virgin a couple of hours ago. A man said, might be possible, it is well possible that the country that we know united for many, many, many thousands of years already, the only country that has not been colonized by the Western powers. We might see it in our days that it's split up in different regions.
1: But I won't let the wicked get me.
0: The Amharas, the Oromos.
1: Wanted for Dubai.
0: The gray region. They must step in hot, I want it. 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
1: Zion!
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1: One perfect love.
3: Mighty.
4: Jah.
1: Rastafari. Live God, you know. We're on the land. Live God. Yes, I. Greetings to all the listeners of this beautiful radio show. Yes. Make sure that you tune in. And we are here in

Yeah, the sweet sounds of the one called Elchina Smith, taking us 4 minutes past the top of the hour, 6 o'clock. If you're having a dinner, yeah, blessed dinner unto you. Just the food, Irie, and bless. Well, we give thanks for food on our table, so we know we're blessed. And if we don't have food on our table, we're still blessed. And we're working, we make sure we have food on our table, whether we're farming, yes, or going to a job, or working for ourselves, self-employment. Yeah, or maybe you're having a cup of tea. A nice juice, full joy it. Right, you know, we're tuning into the sounds of Westmoreland. Oh, Gina Smith, big up each and everyone who was yesterday at the skate park, along with Empress Sister Nancy. Sister Nancy, yeah, man, that same Sister Nancy. We know from long time. She was yesterday in Amsterdam, Wednesday and yesterday, 2 sold out concerts. Yeah, great, great performance by Sister Nancy. Big up yourself, Sister Nancy. Safe traveling wherever you're going. I believe you're going to Montreal, no? Canada? Hey, big up Brigadier Jerry, who is the brother of Sister Nancy. Big up each and everyone who was over there, so at skate park, Amsterdam North. Also the sweet skanking sweet crew, nice thing of the place, yeah. Empress Ainali along with her family, Elijah, Aisha, Aiki. Natifa, Esri, daughter-in-law, and all the crew. You know who you are. Big up. Majestic B in Kenya, big up yourself. All the family in Ethiopia, hold on tight. Jamaica and Bessa, hail up. Rasam, yes, believe you're in Acadia right now as well. Big up yourself, Rasneel. My nice sound system, King Shiloh, trotting soon to Ethiopia to do some performance over there. So, and Iman will be trotting to Suriname. We also make sure the works be done over them site. Yes, big up all Suriname crew. Rickman, big up yourself. Sister Carmen and family, big up. Yes, as we're getting ourselves ready for an interview, a reasoning with the one called Jam Mason, about like 20 minutes time. Yes. Mason, the farmer man, the fire mason. Continue the works. I tell you. And it's coming forward to Holland soon. Let me give you some big ups. Another Saturday. Eric Slotboom at Leuven. David, the father, David Deano, big up yourself. Jesse Leia, Nini, Jalisa, big up yourself. Ruhak and all your family, big up.
also Bas Galuti, how you doing, my brother? DJ Fieri, how you doing? Blessed love. Neleke, good afternoon. Jacqueline. Joshua Irie. Nella, big up, big up, big up. Ja Principal. Big up yourself, Ja Principal. Gonna perform also on the 24th of October. Gonna give you the lineup soon. Yes, big up Ja Principal and your Empress and all the family. Big up yourself, Zin. Dennis Emmanuel. Blessed love and Natty King Manting. Sister Camilla. Camilla Jones, long time na see you. Sister Fana Walete, big up yourself.

Marlene, Wilfred, John, Humphrey, Blessed Love. Pablo Moses in Jamaica, blessed love to the eye. Monsell, brother Monsell in the States, big up. Also Rastakura, Carla Giant Roots Lion, blessed love to you. I saw we chat. Let's give you Sister Nancy.

Right here in Amsterdam, Holland. A sweet chatting. Yes, in a 5 minutes time, we are going to link up with the one called Jamison. Who's performing next month, the 24th. Mama work, while Papa give me in Amsterdam. So we're gonna have a reasoning with the Bridging about this upcoming show right here in Amsterdam, and of course the works that he have been busy with. Recently was in Trinidad. For the Caribbean Awards. Yeah, man. Gonna hear all about that from the one called Jamaica.

Jamaican, me, I tell you. 24th of October, I'm gonna be in Kenden Studios. It's Olatorweg 28.

Christ Meditation Band. DJ Ewa. And of course, the one called Empress Aina Lee also will be there. Yes, I am. Check it out.

0: Promise the Ice, them we making a link with Jamason live out of Jamaica. Greetings, Jamason.
1: Yes, greetings. Give thanks.
0: Yes, yeah, I welcome and give thanks for being on I&I program, you know?
1: Yeah.
0: Yes, I Jamason, for many, many years we've been hearing and playing the I music for many, many moons already. Give thanks for the upliftment and the message through the years, Aya.
1: Yeah, man, thanks for having me,
0: Yes, and... Yes, I. Please tell us and the listeners, how does a regular day look for the eye when you're in Jamaica?
1: Well, you know, today is a day when we just go in the car, you know, a Sabbath, and, you know, if I'm not out there ministering, like,
0: see,
1: doing something for the, me just hold it, you know, me want a sanctuary and just devise it and go and hold a vibe. I'm prepared for the next year. You know them we're there?
0: Yes.
1: Or later on, you know?
0: Yes, fine.
1: Yeah, so I mean, my daily life is like waking up, doing some things on the farm, and back to my normal life, you know, back to the other things.
0: Yes, I am.
1: If I have to do something, I do it. If I have to do some recording, I do it. If I get that inspiration, I run in the studio, and you know what I'm saying?
0: Yes.
1: Yeah, man, it's just. We give thanks.
0: Yes, Father.
1: For life. Yes. You know.
0: The I is a farmer, right?
1: Yes, sir.
0: Yes, I are. So, yeah, man, the I have a piece of land. And what kind of things the I plant on the land there?
1: Well, I plant vegetables and corn. Like, for this year, I plant corn, a lot of corn, sweet corn.
0: See.
1: Like, corn.
0: Yes, I. Yeah, man. And the I distribute the food to markets or to people in the I area?
1: Yes, people in the area and also people who do overseas export, import. Yeah, we do international.
0: Yeah,
1: we
0: man.
1: Supply those people.
0: Yes, I. Great, great works, I. How do I get into farming?
1: Where we live, that's what we do.
0: Yeah. Yes, I. From
1: indigenous things.
0: Yeah.
1: I raised my family and the people in the area. So if you are living in my village and you don't farm, that means you're not from our village.
0: Seen. Yes, I
1: am. Yeah. Nice, I don't know.
0: Yes, I. And I keep up that work up till this Iowa, even while doing musical works.
1: Yeah, man. Yeah. When I'm not there, my family take care and the people who I work with.
0: Yeah.
1: I work with.
0: Yes, I am.
1: Yeah, man. It's always, you know. We had after the hurricane, we had problems, but we came back again, you know?
0: Mm-hmm. Yeah, so
1: all over again.
0: All right, yeah, man. Yeah, that was the last hurricane hit Jamaica.
1: Yeah, I give that thanks, you know.
0: Yeah.
1: Start over again.
0: Seen. Yes, I am. And tell I and I. How did I start to do music then?
1: Well. It's from a younger age, tender age, like, it's in my blood, in my family.
0: Sin.
1: My mother, I was raised, see my mother sing in the church, in the school.
0: Yes, sir.
1: It's a natural thing, man.
0: Natural
1: thing. For me, it's more than a talent, it's just, I've chosen people to do his work.
0: Sure.
1: So, I am one of the chosen.
0: Yeah.
1: You know what I'm saying? You have talent and I need you to do the mission for me. I have to do the mission because it's more than a work for me.
0: Sure.
1: Yeah, this is something I have to do.
0: Yeah, man.
1: And so, I use the music as the platform to direct these, you know, way of life and these, you know what I'm saying?
0: Yes, I
1: tools
0: am.
1: For you. Yeah, sorry, I don't know. We have the, we are there to, you know, lead the younger generation.
0: Yes.
1: You know, so we have to be doing the right thing so they can come and preserve the, you know what I'm saying, the way of life.
0: Yes, I.
1: Any,
0: yeah, man. Was there any sound system around the eye starting them time there?
1: It depends on when, like, yeah, there was a lot of, not, sound system wasn't here, that was in the city, in Kingston, like, you have Caveman sound and a lot of other sounds, Stone Love.
0: Sin.
1: Yeah, all these sounds, yeah.
0: Yeah, man.
1: There was sound.
0: But the eye never work on sound.
1: Yeah, man, as Mr. Caveman sound and a lot of sound, but not really. The era when we done, when, like, yeah, there was a lot of

0: a part of the music. That time, we want people wanted to put us on rhythm.
1: Yeah.
0: Yeah, because back then, is lot of elders out there. God bless some of them and them where, you know me, I say even Chadan in a flesh, but those, the elders before us, they set it. Yeah. And then we were like, yeah, we have to continue this thing, you know, we have to carry the mantle, you know, we have to, you know,
1: yes,
0: carry
1: sir.
0: The banner.
1: True.
0: So this is, so me personally, the way I approached it back then is I wanted to do live music.
1: Yeah.
0: Or go on, or be playing live band.
1: Yeah.
0: Yeah, because I am from the country and I never really have access to sound system until I went to the city.
1: Yeah, and who did I book up in the city? Any artist did I book up with?
0: Yeah, man. Junior Reed was the first one who, like, introduced me.

at Addis Ababa. People who see this throughout will realize that even in the 20th century, with faith, courage, and the just cause, David will still beat Goliath.

0: The UNIA children are live on stage. We're hearing from our listeners on the internet, by the way. And you're tweeting us on Twitter. You're saying to us that the live stream is beautiful. Thank you very much for this. So this is going global. It is across the world. It is international. We turn it over now to the UNIA children with Sister Jackie Roots.
1: Greetings and good morning. Today is July 20, 1940. We are launching the UNI. 1914. No, 1914. We are launching the UNIA today. So we will begin with the anthem after three. One, two, three.

0: And now a poem dedicated to Muanimo Marcus Mazaya Garvey, the true black lover. Before we do the poem, we are going to be introducing you to the guest speaker of the moment, Muanimo Marcus Mazaya Garvey. Put your hands together and welcome Muanimo Marcus Mazaya Garvey.
1: Greetings from Mother Africa. Evolution brings us changes that sometimes makes us fail to recognize ourselves, even after a lapse of centuries. When the great white race of today had no civilization of its own, when white men lived in caves and were counted as savages, this race of ours boasted of a wonderful civilization on the banks of the Nile. It might sound good for some Africans to say that they are born here or there and they do not intend to go anywhere else. But let me tell you, men, the world is small and humanity in many and various race groups is growing larger every day. A race that was 10 million 50 years ago is today 60 million. A race that was 10 million 50 years ago is today 90 million. How many will there be tomorrow? And the world is not getting any larger. What will happen through the multiplication of all these various race groups, of those who are in power, of those who are strong? What will happen to you, the weak and unprepared, when the strong grows more numerous, even though the earth remains at its present size? Geographically speaking, the earth has ever been in its natural division, as we know it and as we see it. Politically speaking, the earth has changed and is still changing. Yes, it is changing. Politically speaking, a race, a strong black race. So Africa, at home and abroad, a strong nation. Africa, at home and abroad. I thank you.
0: Put your hands together for Marcus Mazaya Garvey. And now we are doing a poem in his honor. A poem called The True Black Lover.

confidence, conviction. Action will cause us to be free men today. The race needs men of vision and ability, men of character, and above all, men of honesty. And that is hard to find.

0: laboratory and the race destroyed.
1: Hold fast to the faith. Deserve not your ranks, but as brave soldiers march to victory. I am happy and shall remain so as long as you keep this flag flying.

0: have started.
1: Leadership means everything. 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The only protection against injustice in man is power. Physical, financial, and scientific.
2: Up you, mighty race. You can accomplish what you will.
3: Africa for the Africans, those at home and those abroad.
4: Done.
5: A people without their knowledge of their past history and culture is like a tree without roots.
6: Thank you very much. As we leave, we shall overcome. Rhythm, rhythm. This is Marcus Mosiah Garvey's favorite chorus. As we leave the stage, 1, 2, 3. Oh.

0: loving it, but really, really loving it. The UNIA children. Thank you very much, Sister Jackie. Militant. Muta, that was beautiful, wasn't it?
1: Yeah, when you hear those quotes from Marcus Garvey, you wonder, where was all those quotes over the years in schools? Those schools come like Bible quotes. You know, I mean, relevant to us as a people. I don't know why is it that it was so difficult to really get these quotes in the minds of young people over the years. You know, they were
0: thanking the UNIA children, and Marcus Garvey. We're very pleased to meet the young Mr. Garvey, because, I mean, and he studied that, you know, Muta, he wasn't reading, you know.
1: Yeah,
0: you know, that?
1: Yeah,
0: that
1: yeah.
0: Speech evolution.
1: Yeah.
0: That was memorized. wonderful, wonderful for the children of the UNIA. Good work with the children there, Sister Jackie Rose. We're coming to you live from the courtyard of IRA FM. It's an all-day event as we pay tribute to Mwalimu Marcus Mosiah Garvey.
2: So my father and sisters were instrumental in my love for music.
3: Yes.
2: My father is a genius. Them man that play a drum, them produce, them write.
3: Wow. He was also part of Jalof Sound, right?
2: Yes.
3: Oh, he
2: original is, selector.
3: Yeah.
2: First selector of the Jalof Sound system.
3: Mm-hmm.
2: When Jalof first started over from Sound Love and Jamaic Music, is the man that was the first set of people who started to play sound system for Jalof in a 12 tribe.
3: 12 tribes of Israel.
2: Yeah.
3: Yeah. So yeah. How did Rastafari influence your personal life then? Rastafari
2: influenced my whole existence.
3: Mm-hmm.
2: Not just music and my personal life, my whole existence.
3: Mm-hmm.
2: Is the way we think, is the way we interact, is the way we dress, is the way we breathe.
4: Mm-hmm. Mm-hmm.
2: Rastafari is a big factor in how you see Empress Sativa operating now.
4: Mm-hmm.
2: We don't drop our values and we don't drop our morals and our integrity for no one.
4: Mm-hmm.
2: And that's because of how my parents grew I and I and what they instill in I and I. So this day, it sustains I and I.
4: Mm-hmm.
2: Like, me can literally hear my mother say to me, say, you're not supposed to wear a pants on stage, you know.
3: Mm-hmm.
2: Anytime you rise up on stage,
4: true.
2: You have to keep up that royal attire.
4: Yeah, man.
2: Remember what Empress Benin stands for.
4: True.
2: These things have them embedded in my mind.
4: Yes, I.
2: Up till now.
4: Mm-mm.
3: Yes, we see that in all your, the way you dress, the way you present yourself on stage,
4: yeah,
3: Empress.
4: Man.
3: You always look royal and divine and
4: natural.
3: You know, natural.
4: Yeah,
3: and we really give thanks for that, you know?
4: Yeah, man.
3: Strong.
2: I give thanks for the ones that will lay the foundation.
3: Natural.
2: Because I'm literally just walking in their feet right now.
4: Yeah, true.
2: We're up on their part. We're following their footsteps. We couldn't do it without them. A holy for Rastafari daughter.
4: Mm-hmm.
2: I and I come see who hold the banner high.
4: True.
2: And never wave, and never bow, and never drop that.
4: Yes.
2: So if I and I as a Rastafari and it's true to I and I, then I and I must live it inside and out.
4: For real.
2: So the outside should be a representation of the inner.
4: Yeah, man. For sure.
2: My people. Hey, the Sister Carol.
4: Yes, sir.
2: The Sister Carol dress.
3: True.
2: So carry
3: true.
4: Yeah, man.
3: True.
4: Yes, sir.
2: We have to maintain and carry for the charge and carry on the baton. We have to maintain it.
4: Yes,
2: because
4: sir.
2: Many ones don't want dress naked.
4: Mm-mm.
2: Some of them don't want to engage in a derogatory vibration.
4: True.
2: They don't want to. And a lot of ones look up to I and I, Sister Carol, and many others.
4: Red
2: so we have to maintain. Because whether we like it or not, you know, people are look up to I and I. People are separate from the things that we say and the things we do.
4: Yep.
2: So we have to make sure that we leave a positive imprint.
4: Yes, sir.
3: Yeah, give thanks. Give thanks, Empress Sativa.
2: Always.
3: Yes. As we trotting, we're listening to Unconquerable
4: album.
3: That's album. That's your first album that you put out, right?
2: Yeah.
3: And this tune on revolution. It's all about the revolution, right? It's like a change, bringing forward the change.
2: Of course, but the change will not be televised.
3: Mm-hmm.
2: music every ship a lot of consciousness. That's why it's important, the things that you speak into songs, the lyrics they write. It's important to make sure it's positive and hopeful.
3: Yes.
2: Because we have so much chaos and so much just ill going in the world. We can't keep adding to that. But we try our best to create a narrative, a positive narrative to shift the change. Create a shift.
3: Yeah, that is one. That is your first album that you put out on Conquer Rebel, like 5 years ago. I'm just checking at the time because we did have a little delay within the time, and we originally we finishing in a couple of minutes, but we're gonna forward still.
4: Yeah.
3: I just want to mention to our listeners that if they want to stay tuned for this interview, they can switch to our own website, which is
4: Raso020.nl.
3: Yeah, Raso020.nl, and you will be able to keep following this interview. Yes, Empress Sativa. As we move on forward, we were talking about this this massive unconquerable album from you. You sing this tune, Fight for Your Rights. In this tune, I hear a lot of Pan-African vibes. When I cite you, when I hear you talking, when I follow the I words, the I also is also Pan-African, right?
2: Yes, right. Well, that is what Rastafari. That is one of the foundation of Rastafari.
3: Sure.
2: It's Pan-African.
3: Yeah.
2: When you look at Leonard Owell and when you look at Marcus Garvey, it's Pan-African.
4: True.
2: When you listen to the speeches of His Imperial Majesty the Emperor Selassie I, it's Pan-African. He's always speaking about the liberation of Africa. That's why I'm creating the OAU, the Organization of African Union. It's always about Pan-African for I and I.
3: And how important is Pan-African to be a Pan-African for us as African? How important is for
2: it's
3: us?
2: It's highly important.
3: Hey.
2: This is how we help to do nation building. This is how we help to uplift our community, uplift our people. All over the world, when you look at black people, you see we're in the most devastating condition ever. I don't know if it's a worldwide memo where everybody just try to treat us like underlings. They try to treat us like we're less than. So we need Pan-Africanism to be surmounted all over the world, where black people can look upon themselves like they're important.

0: for your right, fight for your... Mm-hmm. Hey! I and I as African must all unite, not you. Yes, I am.
1: When you listen to all the war speech, where Bob Marley sing over, speech that His Majesty delivered for the United Nations, that is a Pan-African speech, you know, because while His Majesty was speaking, a lot of ones were jeering. People are trying to mock. And that speech was to make white people know they need to stop treat others like underlings.
0: True.
1: These are the people who come up with these concept of race. And His Majesty came there to enlighten them. And what them do? They mock and jeer and laugh. You understand?
2: True.
1: So I and I need to keep reading the speeches of His Majesty, because I and I feel like if the world was in tune to the message of His Imperial Majesty, wouldn't have no war, wouldn't have no problem. There's a literal blueprint of how every individual can operate to be a better person in the world.
2: Yeah.
1: Because it starts with the individual in it. No group of person can make a change, you know, if the individual themselves is not attuned to the message.
0: Yeah. Be real. Give thanks. Give thanks, Empress Satie, for coming through. Right here at the Lesbian Irish Show, Empress Satifa, we see numerous singles, tunes coming out. You also did have a couple of releases as part of the Jah Over Evil movement, right? Tell us a little bit about that period.
1: Okay, so the Jah Over Evil period was the initiation stage of Empress Satifa, where I wanted to do music. Remember, I tell people that I never wanted to sing, I want to dance.
0: Yeah.
1: So one day I was at my house, and I don't know, this inspiration come over, and I made a start write. And yeah, made a start write a song named Judgment. That's the first song I'm write.
0: Yeah.
1: See. And then I had some brethren who were doing music, and I linked them up and said, you know, say, I want to start singing, I need to start record these songs. And a brethren of mine, they usually have this studio called Flow Factory. It eventually turned into Java Evil.
0: See.
1: And then said, forward, yeah, man, we could get the time and we'll set up the studio. We just help you. And that's what they did. Like Janai, Nunes, they mandated us to forward at the studio, and I went and I started to write and do some recordings with them. Wow. Never actually released, you know, those first set of music, we put them up on SoundCloud.
2: Okay, yeah.
1: That's how we started. And we give thanks, you know?
0: Yeah,
1: because
0: man.
1: We have a lot of positive and negative with technology, you know, but I can't say. I never had to go and, you know, like back in the days when man had to go to a different studio.
0: Yeah.
1: We try to do some type of recording that eliminate everything. And so people could have set up studio at them house. And that's what we did. Set up studio at the songs them on SoundCloud, and people just gravitate towards the message. People just start gravitating towards the music, and that was the beginning of Empress Satifa.
0: Yeah, man, massive. Give thanks. Give thanks for all those years and all those works. And you did also work with a lot of other artists, young reggae artists around that time, right?
1: Of course, because Jah Over Evil comprised of myself, Kazam, Tila, Infinite. So we usually, we usually just come together and sit down and write songs. I think it's ritual, Michael Shemaine, you know, because you see them Monday, when we start at the music, you know, and we don't have no money.
0: Yeah.
1: We all usually just pull together and pay each other, like, transportation here with our bus or taxi. And we meet at the church of Israel. And when I met Michael is living in a tent. And it's not like him after living at a tent.
0: No.
1: But he wanted to protest the fact that the church of Israel wasn't allowing young people to do anything over there.
0: See.
1: And him living at a tent the whole time until them start get access to the studio. And then them say, yo, come in.

0: give thanks for them, period. Massive tunes coming from the out from the ice, them Hemper Sativa, we side the ice, name more and more upon the releases, them, and we really give thanks. This was also a period when this tune came out, right? A big hit for the ice.
1: Mm-hmm. You can't go out and sing no song about ganja. Like, all right, when I was starting out, I wanted a management.
2: True.
1: Right? I wanted a manager, and so I was interviewing one. And I dream, I wouldn't even call him in, because I'm probably ashamed by now. Him said to me, sir.
2: Oh, okay.
1: Your name, Empress Sativa. That now I'm going to wait now. If it means I'm going to come and talk about this bag of ganja and ganja. The thing that I'm going to sell. But now I'm going to want to be, you know, like... But not like ganja like that, you know. I'm tuning on rust on this one bag of jan. I'm going to say to him, say, well, if I say a feeling or your feelings, but we're not for work together. But we're not going to change the course of me, the fun. The Empress Sativa, my name, I will always defend ganja.
2: True.
0: Yeah.
2: Yes, true.
1: And I live to see this man come on several of my shows. And come apologize. And tell me, say, yeah, man, respect, you know, I'm glad how you stay the course.
0: Aye.
1: And if I will, yeah. The man tell me, so my name, I'm going to make, so just a name alone.
0: Aye.
1: No, go far.
0: No.
1: Empress, I'm going to ganja, ganja thing. I'm going to judge a thing that not going to work.
0: Yeah. And it was wrong.
2: Yeah, man.
0: Totally wrong. Tell us about more about that name. How that name came up? How that name
1: came up? Okay, so... I smoke herb from me at 17. I'm probably younger. But you know, even I rasta bar at home too. I get ganja tea and thing, man. Parents, them are burn their herb, and I get the whiff of the smoke out of the thing. So where I burn herb from when young. So growing up, herb used to put me in this meditative state. To this day, the same thing. And I was watching something in 2006 by the name of Weed War. Between 2006 and 2007. I was watching something called Weed War, and just in my mind, I heard them say hemp, and in my mind, say hemp press. That's what I kept hearing in my mind, and I just hemp press. And then it said something about Sativa, and I said Empress Sativa. I'm gonna say, yeah, that's a good name, Empress Sativa. That is a good representation of who I am, because Rasta for Empress, and Sativa for the ganja, the Empress Sativa, of course. And that's how the name comes to play. Yeah.
2: Yeah, man.
1: I'm watching Weed Wars.
0: Massive, give her thanks,
2: yeah,
0: give her thanks.
2: Give thanks. And by the way, is the Queen Cannabis Organic Shop still functioning? Is it still running?
1: Of course.
2: Yeah, wow.
1: Of course.
2: Nice.
1: Up and running, 92 Oak Road.
2: Oh, wow.
1: If you want the best incense, if you want the best organic products,
2: Red
1: Blood, you name it, smoking paraphernalia, steam chalice, bun chalice,
2: what?
1: You name it, you can find it there. African Mask. We carry Shama, we carry African cloth. Just an array of things that I hold dear to I and I sell. My shop is like an extension of I and I. I burn incense every day.
2: Yes,
1: incense is in the shop.
0: Yes,
1: we wear African garments every day. African garments in the shop.
2: Nice.
1: We wear the brass jewelry. The brass jewelry in the shop.
2: And so it's also online. It's possible to order online? The shop?
1: Yeah, you
2: the
1: can
2: shop?
1: Order
2: yeah?
1: online.
2: Okay. All right, I don't know. Yeah, man.
0: Give thanks.
1: All the links is available at Queen Cannabis Organic on IG.
2: True.
0: Yes, Sister and Empress.
2: Yes, I. So which women singers have inspired the eye? What's that?
1: A lot.
2: A lot? Okay.
1: And over the years, they keep on change, and you people get introduced to I, and I love the works as well. But for me, it's always Burning Spear, Desiree. I'm a big fan of Ijam and Levi.
2: Nice.
1: I love Barrington Levi, the old school version of them. I love.
2: Nice one.
0: Massive.
1: All right, Sister Nancy, Sister Carol, Jennifer Lara.
2: True.
1: Yeah. Even Sade.
2: Yeah, man.
1: Just an old array of musicians. I love their energy, and I just love what them stand for in their music. Of course. We'll listen to Midnight. We'll have just a lot of artists out here.
2: The roots. Yeah.
1: Operate the positive energy.
2: Yes,
1: so far, I don't find anybody up in the 2000 where I can send me love, love, love. I'm still in the 1970s, 1980s. Yeah.
0: Gone.
1: Still in them eras. I'm going to reach up in the 2021. I know.
0: Go on. This is a tribute to the that group called Lauryn Hill, right?
2: Yeah, true.
1: Yeah, but I want to tell it say before her,
0: yeah.
1: It was Tina Marie.
2: Oh, yeah.
1: And then after Tina Marie, Dennis Brown.
0: Scene.
1: A lot of ones don't know that Dennis Brown have an old version.
2: From this one.
1: Before the Fugees, yeah.
0: Tell us, Empress Atifa. I'm telling you, the lyrical machine. Big tune. The people sing it along everywhere you go,
2: all
0: right?
1: They do. Hey. Even if they're not smoke ganja.
0: All right, as we're moving up, Empress Sativa, tell us about some of your upcoming projects.
1: Okay, so people can look forward finally to the album releasing sometime next year, around February.
0: Yes.
1: We'll be giving more release dates for that.
0: So
1: people can look forward to Empress Sativa, Reggae on the Mountain, coming up soon in November. We'll be there.
0: What's that? That's album? That's the
1: name? We're organizing right now an Africa tour. So that for me is very big.
0: Wow.
1: We finalized flights and stuff like that. So we're making a lot of announcements soon. So one can always look forward to the Empress Sativa Facebook page and IG and all of the social media platforms.
0: Yes.
1: You're going to see the people in the information real soon.
0: Yes, Empress Sativa. We're looking out for a tune. We're listening to a tune that is out right now as well. Time has come. This is Sound the Trumpet, right?
2: Yeah.
0: Sound the Trumpet.
1: You have an exclusive.
2: We are exclusive, Lion.
0: Yeah. The time has come. It's definitely exclusive to I and I, ain't it?
2: Oh, yeah, sure.
0: Yeah, man. This one. Let me just play it.
3: Good for you.
0: One of your upcoming projects, right?
1: Yes.
0: Recorded here in Europe?
1: Pardon?
0: Is that recorded in Europe, this one?
1: No, man. No, that was recorded.

0: terror in the heart of Babylon?
1: Yes, I. Always.
0: That sounds dread. Yeah, Empress Sativa, time has
1: come. I reverse the tear upon them.
0: Yeah. Now he's upon them, right?
1: No, sir.
0: No.
1: How can we?
0: No, yeah. Sir. No, sir. No, sir. So before we trot, Empress Sativa, we want to really give thanks for all your inspiring works and the music that you put out. But before you go, right, we want you to tell us all about the scheme.
1: The scheme. The song?
2: Yes, that massive
0: song from the eye.
1: Scheme song self-explanatory. One listen keenly, hear me, that's a talking. The fox. It's fox.
2: Yeah, man.
1: It's fox. Mm-hmm. What I find is that a lot of people don't want to accept truth because the truth for them don't seem

0: No,
1: no, sir.
2: Before the people go in a Congo, they take the cobalt, they take the coltan.
0: True.
2: And what them do? Create war to eat that.

0: YouTube threatened to ban the song. And Facebook, if Marie share it and all them song there. Mm-hmm. Like, yeah, they keep flagging the song.
1: Wow.
0: If you're probably searching that song, you probably don't see it.
1: Mm.
0: People don't understand enough. For me, I do what me I do, and I say the things that I'm saying, it's problematic.
2: Mm-hmm.

0: to us through your music,
1: yeah, man.
0: Through your meshes.
1: Yeah, we need it.
2: I don't know what weapon that.
0: Yes, I.
2: So, use the weapon.
0: Yes, I. Give thanks. Give
2: and if
0: thanks.
2: Every day they're using measures to indoctrinate on a mass level, we have to counter that with positive vibration through music. Every day you take up your phone, you have some app spinning your brain.
1: True.
2: You watch TV, you have something, it's a gear, an imagery that's trying to put some level of cognitive dissonance in your mind. It'll try to sway your mind. When they listen to the adverts, when they listen to the radio, when they watch the TV, they have so many little tactics in place with this real society.
0: It's
1: true.
0: So what is your message to the listeners right now?
2: My message to the listeners is to keep hopeful and keep positive, and to practice positive measures, because that's the only way we counter evil, by doing good.
0: Right.
2: We have to eat good, we have to think good, we have to be good. You didn't tell us it's mind, body and soul.
0: Right.
2: You have to address all of these levels.
0: So we
2: have to protect your mind, you have to protect your body, you have to protect your soul. And that's where the soul is, where integrity, your morals come in.
0: Aye, sir.
2: Your body is eating good and eating healthy and exercising and meditating. And that also helps your mind to keep it balanced and keep it positive. Because everything where you put in your body have an effect on your mind frame.
1: True.
2: You see how many people are got through chemical imbalance? How many people have anxiety and schizophrenia? All of these things are created, you know. These are chemical deficiencies in the mind, you know. We can be addressed by how you eat, you know. The things that you consume and put in your body and the way you think.
0: Massive.
1: Yes, sir.
0: Give thanks for the Trinity, the powers of the Trinity. Give thanks for the message. Give thanks for the inspiration, for the upliftment, Empress Sativa.
2: Give thanks for the support.
0: Yes.
2: Because I can't be singing all of these songs and people still don't take care and listen. But you give me a platform and you play it and you help us spread it.
1: Yeah, man. For
2: we need each other. Nation building, we are doing, and this is just part of it.
1: Yes, I. For real.
0: Yes, I am. Give thanks. We're looking forward to see you forward again soon,
1: man.
0: In Europe.
2: Yes, I.
1: We hope to see you,
2: the
1: really.
2: Eye to the eye.
0: Yes, I. We will keep up link.
2: We create a reality and we speak all things into existence.
1: Yes, sir.
2: The eye will see eye and eye.
0: Achoo.
1: Yeah, man.
2: Achoo. Live and direct.
0: Live and direct. I'm sure of that. Said where. So
2: right.
0: we really give thanks for the reasoning.
1: Yeah,
0: and
1: man,
0: of course, like you said, people can find you all over the social networks, them all over the media, them.
2: Empress Sativa, Empress with an H. H-E-M-E-R-E-S-S. Empress Sativa, S-A-T-I-V-A. All platforms, all social media. And trust me, if you're looking for me on Facebook, I ain't see me. On Facebook, I do that. On Facebook, I'm this not these days.
1: Oh,
2: but when anybody's looking me up, them say, you sure you want to find this person is dealing in drugs and all them things.
0: We did see that today, you know.
1: Did you?
0: We did see that today. You're talking about that for real when we were looking for video. Achoo, we see.
2: And when you look up, and trust me, them are going to say it's the name, but I feel like it's deeper than the name. Because when they look up Khalid Buds and Wiz Khalifa, those names are innuendos. They allude to ganja, they allude to herbs. But you still can find them easy. But my content, my lyrics that I speak,
0: it's too dread for them.
2: Are so much fire and I.

0: I too dread for them.
1: But them can't stop the ice.
2: Unconquerable.
1: I'm telling the ice. Them lyrical machine. And when the machine get warmer, why it even work better? Yo, Empress, aside the eye on stage, Rasta, and during the show, the eye get better and better.
0: Yes, I'm telling you.
1: Massive. Yes, so give thanks for the works.
2: Yeah, man, give thanks.
1: And all success with your concerts, your projects over there at that other side. Good day unto you.
2: Yeah, man. Good joy. Yes, sir.
1: And greet and say hailing to all the family, all the members of the band and your management, right?
0: Yes, I.
2: Yeah,
0: love to all of the ones them in answer.
1: Yes.
2: Yes, sir.
1: Empress Sativa. Lovely to talk to the eyes. Them. Give thanks.
2: Sativa.
1: Rastafari. Hilly Eye.
2: Yes, I.
1: Empress. Yeah. Future
3: of humanity is quite simple. Collective survival or collective extinction. When the star thus revealed.
1: So that was
2: Empress Sativa.
1: Empress Sativa reasoning.
4: Half of this story has never been told.
1: And an extension.
2: Yeah, it's through the delay.
1: Yes.
2: Yeah.
1: And the next program maker is not here.
2: So I think it's okay.
1: It work out.
2: I hope the management didn't mind.
1: No, definitely not. I trust each and everyone full joy that Empress Sativa reasoning.
2: Come on, she is
1: very, very, very
2: great. I don't have other words.
1: Yes, I am Empress Sativa. This is one of our latest music.
5: Good for you.
1: That was this tune called the Scheme.
2: Mm-hmm.
1: I said the Scheme.
2: Yeah, Scheme.
1: Aye. This is the time has come. Exclude.

Sativa representing for the Let's Be Irish show with Aina Lee and Red Lion. Wada da ding, da da da da ding, Empress Sativa pon the mic and I go repeat up again. Wada da ding, da da da da ding, Aina Lee around the place and no we nah beg no friend. Kick it, wada da ding, da da da da ding, any lyrics or we spit with so we must can defend. Boom, wada.

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1: Hey, as we're trotting.
2: Yeah, man, give thanks for tuning in and supporting the reggae music, you know. Let's be Irish. Full joy your evening and your Sunday. Yeah, and Wednesday I'll be here at 6 o'clock in the morning, sharp, with the Good Morning Show scene.
1: Right, yeah, and I will be here with Roots and Culture in the night time.
0: This is Muta Baruch, and you're listening to Radio Russell right here in Holland. You are now tuned
1: to the sounds. Give a thanks for listening.
2: Yeah, man, give thanks.
1: Yeah, it was my name, a joy.
2: Yeah, man, always a joy, especially today. Special joy, more joy.
1: Hey, guidance and love.
2: Yeah, blessings and love from our Empress Ainali.
1: Red Lion, His Imperial Majesty, Emperor Haile Selassie.

0: first. This is Loot and Fire. But I no vex them, vex. I just surprise them, surprise when them realize roots and culture still they boat.
1: Don't call King Selassie, I call it.

Justice Pablo for bringing the singers and the players of instruments all together. You can hear all different instruments. Also the sounds of the bingi. Augustus Pablo mixed modern instruments with Naya Bingi, as you can hear. Great instruments played by many great musicians. Old China Smith, Santa, Sly and Robbie, the Wailers. Work with Augustus Pablo, may I tell you. Horse Mouth, L16. Pick up yourself, L16. He also produced the big hit from Dreadlocks, Black Star Liner. Remember the work with Dillinger and I. Roy.

The sounds of the night are being gay. Augustus Pablo. Hey, here comes Empress Rashida. Shashamani, Augustus Pablo, Rocker Scott.

safe night in a Belgium. It was Reggae Hill, and the moon was, remember that last full moon that we did have? Massive, them call it a super moon again. One night it was kinda yellow, you know. May I tell you. Anyway, it was one of them massive full moon night in a Belgium. Why? This year. Yeah, maybe 2012, 13, them years, them, you know? And Augustus Pablo was in a... Not that late. Must have been 92, 93. Hey, around them time there. And Yami Bolo, Augustus Pablo, Yabiu. Augustus Pablo were performing at Reggae Hill. Hey, and me and me Brayden went backstage and held up the family, you know. Man, they're preparing themselves to go forward stage. And Pablo is a man, once he met you, he'll never forget you, you know. So, no, once me come in, he say, Lion. May I tell you, man, massive night. And we just all a vibe and have a reason, hail up the family, hail up the brethren and sisters. You know, see it. And then, some performance from... Yabiu, but you know what was dread? It was a full dread, like red moon, and Yabiu was on stage.

yeah. Never forget them, experience them, you know. So we give thanks also for the works with Junior Delgado, also Bridget that we knew personally. Junior Delgado used to deal with the finance business while Pablo was in Jamaica. Junior Delgado was making sure that the finance was going right here in in Europe. Yeah, I tell you, big up Junior Lion, what a guan. I deal with the thing already. Yeah, man. Them time that we used to do enough merchandising. Hey, who

Give thanks for listening. My name is Red Lion. Have a blessed night. Have a blessed day. Whether Thursday, whether Wednesday. Hey, good eyes to the eyes then. Give thanks for listening. We are link up in a 2 weeks' time. Rose and Culture Eyes. This was an extra, extra Rose and Culture Extra. Give thanks. Give thanks and praise the Most High Jah Rastafari. Do good. Yeah, good over evil.

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All rebels, all rude boys and girls. Remember Rasta, a call for the ice them. In a truth and righteousness, the righteousness of the rule.

You are here to record this picture of me in my palace garden at Addis Ababa. People who see this throughout the world will realize that even in the 20th century, with faith, courage, and a just cause, David will still beat Goliath.

0: And the rest for a pie.
1: Yes, I give thanks.
0: How the mission start for the Rasta Lefty?
1: Well, I don't see it as a start or a stop.
0: Mm-mm.
1: Because I is from creation.
0: See.
1: And Rastafari is not something that a one can learn.
0: Mm-mm.
1: If you learn it, it come with a stop. And I come see I myself. I listen as you choose I know. It's not I know that choose I listen as there. Because when I was 7, 8 years old, I get this irritical call where I stop eat out a pot. Because I used to raise cow and go to the family and I see them kill them. So I say, I know them never did have the thing that I love. How could I kill, love something and kill it? So I stop eat all these things and just eat the green herbs. So eating that virgin, I say, buckle up and say, but there's Rasta. So a man, man like him, Jack Ruby and certain one, I say, boy, you're Rasta, you're not going to kill Lago Beach. Or you're not going to back a wall. And there's a Rasta there, you know. So I make a journey. You see these brethren, you know, them say it's like I. And when I go, it's a brethren I live said like I. So I know, say, it's not something that you learn.
0: Mm-hmm.
1: It's an inborn concept.
0: True.
1: So even a one go out there and tell a one of Rastafari, most time it have a stop. But Rastafari, there's no stop to it. There's no start.
0: Mm-hmm.
1: Because it's from ancient time. Before comb, scissors, razor, pot, spoon, fork, knife, civilization, modernization, even the Babylon education, it was I. That's why I come and live this way within this Iowa.
0: Mm.
1: To show them that I and I are the first people and still is the first people. Because we are in the world but not of the world. We don't eat like them, we don't drink like them, we don't talk like them, we don't look like them, and I don't live like them. So that make I and I be a very IQ la one within this Iowa.
0: Sure.
1: So I and I are the first ancient one of Irish, and so shall it be in the beginning, so shall it be in the ending of their time. Because there's no end to time. But them set up them plan and then make it to the full stop. So when the stop come, this is what will happen to them. But I and I come to stay. To the Iowa fights last year, you know? So Rastafari cannot be learned. You have to burn, you know, of this child. You will learn, but to how far. So when you see a lot of man now put on locks, committing a lot of crime, a lot of adultery, doing all kind of things, it's because them learn a fight. Them just hear someone say Rastafari and put on locks and it look good and it's a fashion and a style and a this. But Rastafari is no fashion and no style.
0: True.
1: Rastafari is an ancient order. So these are the ones now, because we will go out there and preach the words and people take your words and use those words and terms it to benefit their self. And to finance themselves to some time, because a lot of these brethren that put on locks and say Rastafari, them is not a fire. They going to say it because it's it a one and you can make a money from it. So they make it become a money thing. It's not a liberty. So I and I will see the true liberty now. We can't just base it up on money. We have to base it up of saving the soul of a one, regardless of what. Because the words no belong to I. They belong to everyone who accept it and see it within the truth and the right. So this is the fullness of creation, you know? So if I want to see that, then I see now something right now. Because in Jamaica, 1969, I and I used to have pound like England. And England and Jamaica was the two richest places in the world. And when them take the pound from I and I, because US never value nothing on them thing there, they make I and I become material poor. And Wolf of Bridging get the opportunity. But money is not a thing to save. And money is not a thing to work for. Money is a thing that's supposed to work for I and I. Make the money work, not I and I. Because I have flesh and blood and skin and bone. And if we work for money, we have a dead left it. So make the money work for you and I.
2: Mm.
1: Yeah, I see. So all who have their money are sealed. It not going to help them. Then better make it start to work. I make one be two and two be four. And benefit the betterment of I and I people. Not just Rasta, you know. Anyone from creation. Because Rastafari is life, you know. And Rastafari is even before color. That's why now you've been giving death to black and white down Christ, you know. Because we pass color, you know. No virgin or sherry, really, and none of them pale people couldn't get no color off of it. Because it's before that.
2: True.
1: It's for them civilization bringing all these things. So, I and I as I tell people who don't deal with fire, who was before fire, and I live this live before fire, and pot and spoon. As I tell people, because we don't eat out of pot. You see? See life, any kind of life. Because we are people of life, and a life we defend every time. So until the world come together and see life, it shall be war. You know?
2: True.
1: White supremacy, black supremacy, racism, religious war, fear, you know, political war, fear, all of these things. If you not see life, there will be no end to this war. You have to just see life. Love the high life. And there we love our next one life. Because most time we really don't love our life. If we see a bridge and him up on the stage a perform and you jump up on a rave for him and give him all the love. But by this time you jumping and still not showing yourself love. Because if you don't find the love within the I self, and if you don't learn to love yourself and respect yourself, you can't love our next one.
2: Sure.
1: So the love comes from within the I, which is the first love. So if you love I, you can love the world. And love conquers all. Yeah, see, I not when say love is my religion. Love conquers all. But you must remember, love still walk with a brother when he lost. Them walk alike, talk alike, seems alike, but they are not alike. Because lust dead after a while, and love live forever. Can't change. So we have to just find that love within I and I self. Taking care of I and I self first, and then we can take care of the world. So for all these years, I find the love within I self, and I love to establish it within the music or the chant. Because I, when I speak, maybe I speak to the I as an individual, or an ex-brethren or a sister. But true, Rastafari say, when man feel wood and stone, we do the work. You know what is the wood and stone? The radio, the TV. Because enough time a man don't love Rasta, you know. And him turn on him radio and him hear, Rastafari, Selassie, right now. So him turn it off and turn on him TV. When him turn on him TV, Rasta, you see in our house. So even if man feel, that is the Uda stone. So that's why I come now and doing an Aya Bingi chant, because maybe them not listening to I, but they like to sing and dance. So I have to use the wires to get you to all of them. So this is the way the one them going to hear of Profi and know who Profi is through the wires. And the eye them will hear the album very soon. You know? It's just a matter of time, because, you know, say, Mother Earth and Father Time. And time is creation. And time is the master. So we can continue work with time, you know?

0: when they're on Negril, Long Beach. You know, it's about Long Beach there. I know in California, Long Beach, we're talking about, you know, Negril, Long Beach, we're talking about. You know, you have a Long Beach in California. Yes, but a Negril, Long Beach, we're there. So, you know what I say, you know, we're there in a place where is, I don't know if you describe it, but you know, see, the man who can describe these things is the man where we call Nicholas. Nicholas.
1: Yes, Mota.
0: Tell the people that we are going here, so now, right at mode as we speak, so now.
1: Well, as I said, we are at Long Bay Beach Park, and, you know, it's a festive-looking venue. We are seeing a number of tents, some nicely decorated in the colors of red, green, and gold. All kind of material, all kind of stuff made out of the good herb, shirts, roots, the herb itself. We are seeing food. There's a food court across.
0: Yeah,
1: the fence crab, there.
0: You know, yeah, them about another part over there to cross the fence there.
1: Yes,
0: you go over there already?
1: Yes, man. Yes. That's where the food is.
0: Yeah, I'm not going with the food. But you have the bigger crab. Hey, watch out.
1: Yes,
0: and the foreigner, they move by here.
1: All right, what we can see is almost like we have two different sections. You have the sections where
0: white
1: it's predominantly by white foreigners.
0: People. White people.
1: Yes. And the other sections where the Jamaicans are jamming.
0: Yes. Rasta there, boy.
1: Yes.
0: Yes.
1: So, basically, it's where you want to be.
0: Yes.
1: But I have a feeling that sooner or later, everybody will be in this section.
0: And they have the Atlantic Ocean over there, so.
1: They have the Atlantic
0: Trust
1: Ocean.
0: Me. I want to
1: see the Caribbean Sea.
0: Well, and what are they? You hear what I tell the people them, sir? You see the stage where the performance them have to keep? They're almost upon the beach sand.
1: So, it is on the beach sand?
0: Yeah, it's upon the beach sand. So really, you can't even at the water and enjoy the stage show later. Because you know, so later will be greater. And it going go on till Sunday. And you know, say, Stepping Razor, I forgot to talk to some of the people them who are responsible for this thing. But the venue is wonderful. We did have a little rain a while ago, but the rain is done, you know. And we don't know if it will come again. We hope it come again still.
2: That's right. But hot?
0: Yes, it kind of hot. And as we say, it's an old day thing. It was there until 12 o'clock. So I know a whole lot of people depend them way here. So you can come on here. So in here, so ganja free. May I tell you that. Up front, non-apologetically. This is the first time in Jamaica, ganja are going to take center stage. When we say center stage now, it's a celebration of Rastafari and ganja. Because you know them say ganja is synonymous with Rastafari. Well, today is a historical occasion in Jamaica. Never before we going to see what we see here. So, if you're not making history, you have to come here to make history with it, because you're going to tell your children them later. So you was at the first original upfront ganja festival. And we have said that. And we are talking about
1: one that is being protected by the police.
0: By the police.
1: The justice minister himself is here.
0: So you can't believe that. Ganja protected by police. Well, why are you not the police force outside there? Though?
1: Police tell him you can't park there.
0: Yeah, tell him, say, police. Look at all of the car, them inside, so I say for the ganja, you know, just protect them from coming inside, that's all. Because you know, say, today is the day when we say, ganja, all the people, they want to fight it. And now we're going to stop fighting now, because it takes up front, you know.

0: I want the whole of Jamaica right now, you know. We are talking about inside of the venue, yeah, so. In at this venue, yeah, ganja free. Believe you me, me not kid you. You can come with your 2 ounces, come with your 5 plant, and you can do anything where you want to do it in here. And trust me, if anybody trouble you, tell the police.
1: It's a ganja exempt event.
0: We are going to take a break and come forward.
2: Flow brings you tribute.
3: Yeah, yes, man, we give thanks for the eye coming forward, you know?
1: Yes,
3: yeah, sir. Man, I tell you, welcome, yeah, in Amsterdam, you know, every time. Yeah, give thanks for the eye work.
4: Mm-hmm, right here at Cafe de Seine. It was a beautiful Seine Unplugged. Yeah, thank man, you. It was great, thank and you. It was yeah, very yeah, uplifting.
3: So I would bring the eye forward in this eye to Amsterdam, to Europe.
5: Yeah, well, I'm doing some promotion on the album that I'm about to drop, Reload.
3: Reload.
5: Yeah, man. And, yeah. And after the Reload album, I have like 4 video songs that I released. Mm-hmm. And you can find them on iTunes, YouTube, wherever. Sure? Yeah. Everywhere where I have music, the digital platforms. And I'm doing some vinyls right now and things for the album too. So, you know, I'm just doing everything the way I think I should do it for the people to access the music, you know.
3: Yeah, man.
5: So I was in France for a month doing some promotion, doing some festivals, and the Nomad, the Zion Garden, Harbour, and, you know, and some more shows and a lot of acoustic shows, which, you know, I love to play my acoustic guitar and sing. So.
3: Seen. All of them was like acoustic sets.
5: No, all the festivals and some of the other shows that I did was band, full band, horns, percussion, everybody, German bass.
4: Okay. The bands I'm working with from France.
5: Yeah.
3: See. So tell I about Aitawe, how long I've been in the music works. Where did I from?
5: Well, I'm from St. Anne, Jamaica, Prickly Post, St. Anne, up in the hills. You know, we live in Kingston for most of my teenage life, like late teen, early 20s, you know, learning the music, the rock, the reggae vibes.
3: Yeah, so.
5: 20s, you know, learning the music, the rock, the reggae vibes.
3: Yeah, so. It starts in St. Anne, the musical fight.

0: realize that it's important to just play instruments. So, you know, I found myself playing the bass, you know. It's a long story how we get started too. But playing the guitar and singing, like for Sugar Mine and other people, and picking the bass line and singing and some little leads and thing.
1: You mentioned Sugar Mine Not. Why Sugar Mine Not?
0: Because Sugar was the one who first, like, give us a chance as youth. I mean, we played for a lot of artists before Sugar, but, you know, Sugar gave us a chance to come out and tour with him and, like, take us out and see the world. Because in Jamaica, you know, when I started loving reggae music, you know, it was the dance hall back then, but it was the roots dance hall with it, like the Stagalag and the real rock and
1: Sugar is one of them dance hall master, roots dance hall master.
0: Papa San, Lieutenant Stitchy, Tiger,
1: all of them.
0: But it's when I start to travel Europe, I realize the power within roots music.
1: Mm-hmm.
0: Because you don't really hear too much roots music all the time on the radio, because from ever since roots music, that's why I think Jamaica, I can tell the truth.
1: Yeah.
0: You know, and if you're a little more commercial and thing, you know, you're gone.
1: So I was influenced in that period.
0: Through
1: the music.
0: Yeah, man, and as a backing band, you know, we have to find ourselves playing for all them artists like me and McCallin, you know, at some point. You just like you're entwining it, and you're part of it now, and there's no way out.
1: Yeah, man.
0: And then you have to figure out, man, I think I have another vision, you know. I think I'm writing songs like crazy, but afraid even to sing them, make anyone hear or anything. Even now, they're still emotional for me to sing some of them songs and some old songs too.
1: Yeah.
0: Because when they're new and they're like so real, you know, to break the ice sometimes a little tough, you know. Getting it out.
1: Yeah.
0: The emotion vibes is more than the singing or the musical side of it.
1: So when I felt that vibe, I'm gonna change from the instrument, use my voice more.
0: I went to Australia with a band called the Ice Cymbal Band. I'm bridging them, Binky Light and Bubble and Jeremy. Four of us went to Australia with
2: Bubble. Is that the Ice Cymbal?
0: Everton name, because a lot of people is named Bubbler, but I'm sure it's not the one you think. You know, but over there we record some songs first, and I feel really nice listening to the original music and just realize that, wow, I want to do it. But, you know, went back to Jamaica and never get the chance to pursue that dream, and took another 10 years or more. But I'm still writing songs, and then I went to live in America. I went to live in America. My kids is in America, and I went on tour to Everton, Blend, and I just stay there, you know, watch my kid born and all those things. And then it was a good thing, because, you know, as a musician, always constantly traveling, you don't want to stop doing that. It's just your life. And when I took a break for the kids, it was rough at the time, when I'm getting called and I'm not going, you know, because I need that time, and the wife need me to spend some time with the kids to help them grow, take them to school. She need help, and you know, sometimes we don't realize how much we're missing at home.
1: Yeah,
0: in the music business, you're constantly on the road, and your kids grow and don't know you. You know, at that time, for me, at 10, 15, whatever, maybe 12, 15 years, I think, them kids living under my roof, and I'm like taking them to school and games and things. I learned a lot from that too. And I wasn't really focused on just writing a lot of my music that time, and put my first album during that time, because it was hard to start what I was dreaming about in Jamaica, because as a backing band, every day somebody called you to go on tour, or go to start playing. You're totally distracted every time, doing that. Not in a bad way. No. You know, the destruction I'm talking about is not bad because when they call, you're glad to go.
1: You're hungry, you need the money, you want to play on that record,
0: you want to hear yourself on the radio.
1: Yeah.
0: So it's a lot of things why you

0: you can not do it. Mm-hmm. You can't like just say, oh, I'm not doing it. But I was like in another place where they maybe didn't have my number to call me, and I didn't call, and I just kind of get lost in it for a minute. And then that's when I really start to focus on making Hightower grow. Mm-hmm. And Danny Gates kind of, you know, still alive, but, you know, mm-hmm. I have to like, kind of just make Danny Gates rest a little, because Danny Gates was a backing band man, you know?
1: See.
0: And Hightower need to grow.
1: See.
0: It was a big transition, and a lot of non-believers and team too, and all kind of thing along the way, but nobody knows more than you.
1: Yeah, true, confident.
0: Every man thinks the burden heavy, but you know what the burden you feel.
1: So who are the ones that inspire the eye? Sugar Mine must have been a great inspiration for the eye. Some more.
0: I say all of the artists that inspire me, Rasta, mm-hmm. believe in me. All of the Jamaican art, Toots and the Maytals, you know. Peter Touch, you know.
1: Yeah, Peter Touch.
0: I'm inspired by all of them, Bob, all of them.
1: Mm.
0: And not just to mention the popular names that people know, you know.
1: Mm-hmm.
0: Max Romeo, you know. You know, a lot of them, Rasta, because I tour with them and I see, I learn a lot from in the shadows and watching and feeling the vibe, you know?
1: Yeah.
0: And watching the love that the people give to the artists.
2: I look a little like Bob Andy, I find. You know? I feel like Bob Andy.
1: Yeah, man.
0: One band that I have to talk about is Mystic, you know? Mystic Revelation and Rastafari.
1: All right, yeah.
0: Mystic now was like the school for me.
1: Mm.
0: You know, Mystic was, it's a total different idiom from Sugar or any one of the other artists that I mentioned. You know, Mystic.
1: Count us.
0: Tell the truth.
1: Count us.
0: Yes.
1: Yeah.
0: Yes. Tell the truth. You know, we grew up in the church and we learn in school, you know, what they want to teach, what they want us to learn.
1: It's not
0: just sound, that's what we learn. We learn to read and write and, you know, but you don't really learn about your culture, the things that your people have been through in school and things. You don't learn that in Jamaica.
1: Mm-mm.
0: You know where I learned those things?
1: Mm.
0: From Mystic. Mm. When I was touring at Mystic and Mystic doing all them workshops, you know, I was a part of the band, thinking I was a teacher also as a part of the band, you know, from Jamaica. But I was a student in the class, Rasta, because everything that Brother Sam and them are teaching and saying to the people, I didn't know none of them things. A lot of the things I didn't know, so I'm learning that them used to cut out my grandparents' tongue so they couldn't pass on the language, and them used to tie the Rasta man them behind the jeep and drag them down the street, or a lot of things that I learned, not just the bad and good things. You know, I learned a lot from Mystic.
1: Yeah.
0: The principle, you know, to carry yourself and behave when you come out of the road and all these things.
1: There
0: was a principle, man, and still is, you know, respect. To, you know, the respect is really big when it comes to the mayor being given, you know.
1: Yeah.
0: Yes, man.
1: Yeah, we can hear it in the music still, you know, the ancient vibe. Yes, and sometimes Maroon 5, I feel as well. When they sing that tune, like, oh, for Lord, tell I know about that one, how that pipe came out.
0: Overload. At the time when we sing Overload, I when we do interview on Overload, and when we tell the real story about Overload, people sometimes even feel we should. Because, it reminds people so much of the atrocities that we've been through, slave trade, and some of it is in the song too, you know?
1: Yeah.
0: They hold us when you're over 40 days and God will come over, the ship overload, but they jump overboard.
1: Yeah.
0: Dead before they reach the shore.
1: Yeah.
0: You know, it's a wide song.
1: Yeah.
0: You know, it tear me up all the time, still. Mm-hmm. You see, every time. It's hard to contain myself.
1: Yeah,
0: you know?
1: Yeah.
0: But
1: It's a
0: gathering I went to in Montego Bay, Rasta. When there was a Rasta gathering.
1: Yeah.
0: When the elders, a lot of Rasta come out to talk about the atrocities, the things that they've been through from Babylon in the 70s, 60s, coming up.
1: Yeah.
0: And I hear a lot of stories, man. Some Rasta saying this Buster woman was saying that she have to wrap her king man up in a mattress like this mattress, you know, lean him up in the corner, tie it up, and Babylon them come there, they just see a mattress. Because it wasn't the time when they, like, shoot first and ask question after if they see a Rasta is dead.
1: Carol Garden.
0: You know, so the Carol Garden incident, all them things. So yeah. I was in Montego Bay, just listening to a lot of stories as a youth man.
1: Yeah.
0: And, you know, when I leave here that day, I was just saying, man, I'm glad we come over, you know.
1: See. Yes, far right.
0: Mm-hmm. Yeah, so, because a lot of people listen to this song and they say, oh, can you sing that song when black people not come over yet? A lot of things, you know. But I mean, if you talk about slavery and some other things, we know, and the things that we still have got to, we know we still have many miles to go. But down here in Babylon, we don't see we are getting all the progress, you know. If we go back and we are the war and progress,
1: that's
0: why the Africans come and apologize to we the other day for sell we out, you know what I mean? Because them know what we're doing here, we're not going to get no justice around here.
1: Mm-mm.
0: We never will, Rasta.
1: No,
0: we no matter how we fight and just so. Let me say I'm glad you come over. I talk about the rest of them where Babylon don't have to see you in the street no more and shoot you because of your dreads. You know, so one of the main things where you say I'm glad we come over and that song is that go through my brain.
1: Yeah.
0: My mind that time. So people even listen to the song and say, oh, can you rest? Say I'm glad we come over and black people still go through
1: the street.
0: I'm over as too for the point.
1: But me office when you hear the fullness of the tune, you will office what the eye talk about, you know.
0: Yes, sir.
1: And the eye is a rebel soul set way, you know. We hear it in the eye music. Yeah, man. How is it living in the States right now? The eye living in the States?
0: Yeah, living in the States is, for me, it seems like living in Jamaica, you know. Yeah. Because, as a matter of fact, I plant more food and take care of my living where I want it, even more than in Jamaica. Because in Jamaica, I don't have no time to plant me to myself. You know, seriously, man. Right now, not me, I say one place better than the other, but right this over me there right now, you know, me take care of my life, they were my vision to take care of it right now. I'm not hurry. And I'm in the city, me in the hills, me up in the bush.
2: In the U.S.?
0: Yeah, man. Yeah. When me do all the interview and them ask me where me live, and me tell them, and them laugh, and like, yeah, they don't understand. You never hear that name, Ukiah, up in the one bush.
2: Yeah.
0: You know?
1: Mm-mm.
0: But me love up there, Rasta, you know, fear grapes and ganja. And love, you know, and hippie.
2: Oh, yeah, because you know, the ganja people is legal, right?
0: Yeah.
2: So
0: but it's not just, you know, but that means. We don't care about the illegal side, because ganja is not illegal for you and I.
2: No, not at all.
0: You know, when you come to that now, it's just a business thing.
1: Yeah.
0: You understand me? And then still fight against the Rasta man if you plant a tree, see me? With Rasta man, they make them know the ganja. It's okay.
2: True.
0: We make them know the use of ganja from a long time.
1: From a long time.
0: So if you get a paper for plant, it's coming like a rape or some kind of bad things when you think about it, Rasta, because it's like the time of the carriage and the thing, man. Look how long we are dealing with herbs, Rasta, and make tea with it, and all kind of thing, Rasta.
1: Yeah.
0: You know nothing.
1: Yep.
0: So when it comes, man, I tell you, regulate it so much, man. Jah plant, man. And then, you know.
1: Yeah. So they are doing farming and also doing music still over there in
0: Yeah, man. I do a lot of work, man, musically. A lot of my music that you're listening to, I work it in California too. And I have good studios over there.
1: Yeah.
0: Good engineer too, and good musicians, bridging them from Jamaica. A lot of them over there too.
1: Yeah, man.
0: So, you know, then still mix it. I do some. Everything we do there in Mexico, Jamaica, go put on the finishing touches and things.
1: Yeah, man. And
0: get the current and the yard.
1: Yeah. Good, man. Good.
0: Yeah, because we can't forget the roots and everything. And even though me say, you know, right now me still have planned to spend some more time in Jamaica than I did for the past 10 years or whatever.
1: Mm-hmm.
0: You know, we spend like a month or... Mm-hmm. or
2: so when the eye there, then the eye don't think, oh, why I'm not living here? If it's still that island.
0: Yeah, every time I go to Jamaica, make me wonder the same thing. Yeah. And I say, boy, why am I not here? Yeah, mm-hmm. You know? Now, the only place me still feel like a first-class citizen.
1: Mm-hmm.
0: You know, seriously.
1: Mm-hmm.
0: You know?
1: Mm.
0: It's the only place me feel like a first-class citizen.
1: Yeah, because you're amongst your own people.
0: Yeah, right? The people, them, man. The police stop me on the street, man. Me and him can't reason.
1: Yeah.
0: Me and him can't reason. I'm a brother.
1: Yeah.
0: Me can't reason with no police in America when them stop me on the street.
1: No.
0: Man, I'm a brother.
1: No.
0: If you want to find something to carry to sink me.
1: Yeah.
0: You know what I mean? So, when you're one of them places, you have to more dip on your P and your Q's and... And you know, it's no joke step.
1: Mm-mm.
0: You know what I mean?
1: Mm-mm.
0: So,
2: in Jamaica, it's also dangerous.
0: It's a one half person anyway. Mama calls me, in Jamaica, as an artist, you have to be careful.
2: Yeah.
0: Your life is in danger sometimes as an artist going home for a year, going mm-hmm. home.
2: Yeah.
0: You know, the people who should love you and the people love you, but you still have one who.
1: Mm-hmm.
0: Who think, you know, maybe you have something we want to.
1: Yeah.
0: And he's really hungry and needy too, but sometimes they don't think before he make happen.
1: Mm-hmm.
0: So, you know, we're not afraid of that. We at Garris, when we grew and live in Jamaica, and like we're afraid of people. Mm-hmm. Why, that's why we're not in Jamaica.
1: Mm-hmm.
0: No, so, you know?
1: Mm-hmm.
0: But as we say, we have to still meditate and pray. Anyway, there. You have it good and it bad.
1: True.
0: Because in California, you have to be careful. You send a kid to go to school. You have to pray so you go pick him up last time.
1: You have to pay a gun and
0: AR-15 and all them people them have.
1: Yeah.
0: You know, and the government not care about the people.
1: You
0: understand me? Serious thing. So,
1: yeah.
0: It's 6 and a half dozen there anyway, man.
1: See.
0: I just jog high there and the street,
1: man.
0: That you come down to, you know?
1: Yeah, man. We're looking out for the new album, you know?
0: Yeah, man.
1: Yeah, music.
2: Is it that coming out exactly?
0: Well, we have a date set for September,
2: okay.
0: You know, I just job works and can man plan for job wife out every time.
1: Yeah.
0: So if John wants to drop the date, man, the day before the date, if him say, I don't hit, what
1: see,
0: can I do?
1: Seriously,
0: you know, we can't be too stiff-necked and pushy. We have to just... Keep back and make sure you do the rest.
1: Yeah, man. Can I sing one of the new tune that is coming out? make I and I get a preview here.
0: All right. You hear a few of them tonight, right?
1: Seen.
0: So you just penetrate any of those ones tonight.
1: Yeah.
0: Which one did you hear tonight?
1: The one that we did chant along. The one that we did chant along. Leave me alone.
0: Yeah, you remember Rolling Stone.
1: I remember Rolling Stone as well. That's when they
0: are. Sunshine, my.
1: Is them all new ones?
0: Yeah, man.
2: Okay.
1: All right, the family one. Yeah, man.
0: All right. I've got my kids. I've got my wife. I love my life. 'Cause it's all right. I've walked the line many a times. So glad that I'm alive. I still can hear my baby cry. I play my guitar, sing my song. Won't be too long before you overstand. I'ma die your musician. That's the kind I am. So if you see that sun shining my eyes, it's because I'm dancing with the sky, greeting every bird that flies. In the morning when I rise, I'm so glad to be alive. I still can hear my baby cry. Call on the kids and
1: bless us.
0: Go princess, go with mommy. Go tell Jay and go get daddy. Go Kaya, go Ruby, go Orange. plane and go get daddy now. Now, won't you go get daddy now?
1: Yeah, man. Blessed love, man. Yeah, man. Massive vibes, yeah. Give thanks, and give thanks for the inspiration, the upliftment, you know?
0: Thank you, Papa.
1: Yes, far right. Yeah, man, you know, we look out for the high music.
0: Yeah, man, and thanks for that song. It was a really, really nice, you know, pleasure for me to come here tonight in the Zen and play music for the island.
1: Yes, far right.
0: I noticed you tonight, Rasta, when I was playing. I remember you getting from being on stage, and I could, you know, because it's a current, you know.
1: Yeah.
0: The music is a current. It's we receive from the Most High when you're on stage, you pray to receive that blessing so you can give it to the people.
1: True.
0: When you receive it back from the people, like when you're chanting for me and thing, you know?
1: Yeah, man.
0: It's a courage, it's a boomerang, man. Yeah, and we just give and we get, and when we leave here, we feel good, man. Look at bass guitar, it's not the big band with the hands and everything, but sometimes you feel even better.
1: Yeah, man.
0: It's more intimate and the connection is good. So
1: yeah,
0: it was a pleasure for me to come here, man, and play in this event tonight.
1: Yeah, man. Give thanks for it, right? Yeah, man. Yeah, I want to leave the message for the people in Amsterdam and global wise.
0: Yeah, man. Just, you know, just keep on supporting the works of the Most High, and, you know, the people when them come around and bring the blessing. Just, you know, just find a way to receive it, because, you know, you don't take it for granted. You know, it don't happen all the time. So you don't know when, you know, what land is going to happen for two. You know, we still sitting here, you know, and seeing Stranger Cole and Skatalites and all that band coming around, and wish we would have Peter Tosh or Bob Marley here today, and they would still be performing like Ijaman Lever and them, and maybe the same age group, you know?
2: Yeah.
0: So we can't take things for granted, you know? We have to just appreciate.
2: Yeah.
0: The fire, appreciate nature, just love life and live, man. Love John, and live, you know?
2: Yes, sir.
1: Give thanks right away.
0: Yes,
1: yeah, man. Yeah, man. Give thanks for the works, yes?
0: Yes,
1: and
0: just
1: more guidance and prosperity in life, you know? Yeah, right. Give thanks, all right.
0: Yes,
2: yes,
0: bless
2: him.
0: Yes,
2: yeah, give thanks.
0: Yes,
1: yeah, man. Yeah.

0: seeds.
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Chaka Khan. Chaka Khan. Chaka Khan. Let me rock it. Let me rock it. Chaka Khan. Let me rock it. That's all I wanna do. Chaka Khan. Let me rock it. Let me rock it. Chaka Khan. Let me rock it. Got the feel for you. Chaka Khan. What you tell me? What you wanna do? Do you feel for me the way I feel for you? Chaka Khan. Let me tell you what I wanna do. I wanna love you. Wanna hug you. Wanna squeeze you too. And let me take it in my arms. Let me feel you with my charm, Chaka. 'Cause you know that I'm the one to keep you warm, Chaka. I make it more than just a physical dream. I wanna rock you, Chaka, baby, 'cause you make me wanna scream. Let me rock it, rock it.

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